but says he in bold and Castleton Connors am very well known. In Newcastle West I spent many's a note with Kitty, Judy and Mary. Me father rebuked me for being such a rake, for spending me time in such frolicsome ways. I ne'er could forget the good nature of Jane, fog of me chewed my little

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Says I, a quiet pint wouldn't do me no harm.

When first from boyhood I came to a man, to ramble the nation through I soon began. All the ramblin' thought it came into me mind, so they christened me Ramblin' Robin now. So they christened me Ramblin' Robin. O'er hills and o'er mountains

sunshine has reached its golden noon. Before the summer sunshine has reached its golden noon, a stream it does rise in the mountains so tall. It swells into a river as gently it does fall.

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If I were like a daffodil, so fair upon the ground, or like a winding river, with its sweet and mellow sound. Like a wave up to the shore, like a river into the sea, I'd lay down in my resting place, contented there I'd be. I'd lay down in my resting place, and contented I wouldn't be.

A song written by a friend of mine, a fellow in Jersey, a fellow from Dublin living in Jersey.

Farrell, when his football was a can, with his hand-me-downs and welliers and his sandwiches of bran. But now that pavement peasant is a full-grown bitter man, with all the trials and troubles

Courier. Still now, Danny Farrell, he's a man. I knew Danny Farrell when he joined the national school. He was lousy at the Gaelic, they called him Armadon, a fool. He was brilliant in the toss school, or trading objects in the pawn. By the time he was an adult, all his charming ways had gone. I knew Danny Farrell when we queued up for the dole, and he tried to hide the loss of pride that eats away the soul. But mending pots and kettles is a trade lost in the past. There's no handouts here for tinkers, was the answer when he asked.

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He's a loser, a boozer, a me and you user.

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Joanie lights the candle, but there's nobody there. Hey, hi, diddly-eye, and out goes she. Skipping rope, still turning, chilling at their play. In and out of Clarendon Street, in and out to pray. I haven't prayed for 20 years or sung a happy song since praying went with innocence and the devil played along. And we all went up to the Mayo. Hey there, who is your man? It's only Johnny 40 Coats, sure he's a desperate man. Bang, bang, shoots the buses with his golden key. Hey, hi, diddly-eye, and out goes she. Me father was a stater, and me mother loved a tan. She loved her ham and her sausages, and her soldier fancy man. Nora's up in Jacobs, and Mary's on the town. And I joined the transport union when they said me nose was brown. And we all went up to the Mayo. Hey there, who is your man? It's Alfie Burton out walking, sure he's a decent man. Bang, bang, shoots the buses with his golden key. Hey, hi, diddly-eye, and out goes she. I've a tanner for the Mayo, and me compo money's hid. If Mary's in the family way, she can blame the Cisco kid. I'd be langers in the morning, me longers need a patch. Oh, Jesus, there's Con Martin, I hope yous win the match. Me uncle had a wolfhound that never had to pee, but Harry Lemon snatched it down on Eden Quay. Now I have me primo and me scapulars are blue for helping the black babies and Dolly Fossett too. And we all went up to the Mayo. Hey there, who's your man? Spending being out walking, sure he's the ginger man. Bang bang shoots the buses with his golden key. Hey, hi, diddly-eye, and out goes she. It's true that Dublin's changing since the pillar was blown down by the winds of violence that are buggering up the town. We used to solve a difference with a digging match and a jar, but now they're all playing bang-bang, that's going too bleeding far. And we'll all go up to the Mayo. Hey there, who's your man? It's only me guardian angel, get a large one for your man. There's no use bleeding Russian, sure now it's the holy hour, a plenary indulgence and another baby power.

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From London to Glasgow to the Newcastle Quay, from Liverpool, Preston and Bristol.

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The next song, ladies and gentlemen, we'd like to dedicate to the man here on the extreme right. His name is Kieran Burke, and the subject is whiskey, and it's called Whiskey in a Jar, and it goes like this.

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Then if you go, I'll understand. Leave me just enough love

bring you 3 minutes of jazz. Many of you listening have never heard it before. What you've heard are jazz ideas, slicked up by commercial arrangers and jazz musicians. Real jazz is only available on records unless you're willing to go out and look for it and don't mind late hours. It's worth the trouble. The hit tunes, hit arrangements, and hit bands may spoil your ear for it at first, but nobody who's ever made an honest effort to find out about it has ever failed to end up as a jazz enthusiast. The whole thing started in that good time, wide open, all-night carnival city, which was New Orleans before the last war. Jazz bands playing the riverboats carried this new kind of music up to Chicago. From there, it spread all over the world and influenced all popular music and the greater part of what's called serious music. I'm not going to try to explain what it is, but I would like to point out that jazz is art for art's sake, if ever there was such a thing. It's music musicians play for themselves, for their own satisfaction, the way they like it. The men we've gathered in the studio to play jazz tonight are, by general acknowledgement, among the finest instrumentalists on earth. They are the great men of jazz, and their appearance together is a musical event. We bring you now what is probably the only existing jazz band. Experts will recognize these men when they hear them, but I'm proud to list their names. Mutt Carey, trumpet. Kid Ory, trombone. Clarinet, Jimmy Noon. Piano, Buster Wilson. Guitar, Bud Scott. Bass, Ed Garland. Drums, Zooty Singleton. They're going to play High Society.

Friends, we offer now Panama Rag and the following great men of jazz to play it. Jimmy Noon clarinet, Kid Ory trombone, Mutt Carey trumpet, Bud Scott guitar, Brother Ed Garland on the bass, Buster Wilson piano, and Sudie Singleton drums.

0: Na Orson Welles' zesde uitzending overleed plotseling klarinettist Jimmy Noon. 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Voor Jimmy Noon speelt de band een blues die Ory altijd op zijn repertoire zou houden. De titel was Jimmy's Blues.
1: One thing about this program we've been very proud of is the combination of notable jazz musicians. It's been our good fortune to get together and who've been playing real jazz and great music for us these last few weeks. Mutt Carey on the trumpet, Kid Ory on the trombone, Bud Scott on the guitar, Buster Wilson on the piano, Ed Garland bass, Zudie Singleton on the drums. Tonight, Wade Wayley is taking Jimmy Noon's place on the clarinet. Mr. Wayley is a very fine musician, but he knows, as we all do, that nobody will ever take Jimmy Noon's place. Jimmy was a guitarist, first of all, but the great Sidney Bechet started him on the clarinet back 40 years ago, that was, in New Orleans, when Jimmy was about 10. Later on, when jazz men moved up the river past St. Louis and on up north to Chicago, when recording got underway and jazz became a worldwide institution, Jimmy joined up with King Oliver's Creole Jazz Band and got to be the greatest clarinet player in the world. Jimmy played in many combinations, and his own Apex Club Orchestra was responsible for some of the finest jazz ever transcribed. Apex Blues, for instance, which was Jimmy's own composition. And Sweet Lorraine, that was his theme, remember? Buster Wilson is playing it now, Sweet Lorraine. Jazz was conceived in New Orleans. It was born there and it grew up there because life in New Orleans found so many reasons for brass bands. Funerals, for instance. Musicians here in this studio who are going to play for you pretty soon and who all come from New Orleans can tell you about funeral music in those days in the Creole City. They used to play at funerals and nobody ever thought it was out of place because jazz, like anything else that man makes out of his sincerity and passion, is wholly dignified and always worthy of the occasion of death. And so they're going to play some jazz for Jimmy Noon. Not for us and not for themselves, but for Jimmy. You know, the last thing Jimmy told us was this. He said he sure wanted to come down here and play some blues tonight. That was yesterday. Jimmy had to leave before he could play the blues again. He went away to make beautiful music somewhere else with Buddy Bolden and Jelly Roll Morton, King Oliver and the others. All his true-hearted brothers who made jazz for the glory of America and who aren't with us anymore. That's all I have to say on the subject. What you're going to hear now is better than any funeral speech. All right, Mutt and Bud and Buster, Ed and Kid and Zudie. Play Jimmy's Blues.

on this show, you heard a little samba. Now you're going to hear some jazz. Samba comes from the gay city of Rio de Janeiro, and jazz comes from New Orleans, another gay city. Now, your obedient servant is very smitten with both cities and both kinds of music. The cities are more alike than they're different. They both have a Latin and an African past, and they share a common weakness for carnival and Mardi Gras. Now, I have a theory that this explains why samba and jazz are closer relatives than any other kind of popular music in this hemisphere. Our New Orleans all-star combination is going to help me prove my point this week by rendering that great hot classic, Sugarfoot Stomp.

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Thank you very much. This is the blues. Are you listening? Yes, sir. I'm a blues man. And I got a blues band. How about a nice round of applause for the whole band, huh?

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I'm gonna do the finger work and everybody gonna be quiet when I... Now here I go. Watch my fingers. Yeah. Don't let nobody do that but me. I'm gonna hit it one more time. Yeah. Run them strings, boy. Take your time.

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Make me mad when I do that. I'm gonna do it one more time. I know to do it. In the old folk room saying,